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0: 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From Proverbs chapter 14, verse 12. So therefore, we need the Golden Guide.
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And the 70 return again with joy, seeing Lord, even the devils are subject unto us through thy name. 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Notwithstanding in this, rejoice not that the spirit are subjects unto you, but rather rejoice because your name are written in heaven. Sa ating Tagalog. 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

0: everyone, and welcome to Planet FM, meeting of Alcoholics Anonymous on 104.6. My name's Siobhan, and I'm an alcoholic, and I'll be chairing our meeting this morning. Could you please all help me open with the Serenity Prayer? God,
1: grant me the serenity to accept the things I cannot change, courage to change the things I can, and the wisdom to know the difference.
0: I will now read the AA preamble. Alcoholics Anonymous is a fellowship of people who share their experience, strength, and hope with each other, that they may solve their common problem and help others to recover from alcoholism. The only requirement for AA membership is a desire to stop drinking. There are no dues or fees for AA membership. We are self-supporting through our own contributions. AA is not allied with any sect, denomination, politics, organization, or institution, and does not wish to engage in any controversy, neither endorses nor opposes any causes. Our primary purpose is to stay sober and help other alcoholics achieve sobriety. Today we have the International Birds of a Feather, a group of aviation members of AA, joining us this morning. And firstly, I'd like to introduce to you Brian. Would you open the meeting for us, please?
2: Hi, my name is Brian. I'm an alcoholic. My home group's Takapuna, 4th of October 2015. It's been a great pleasure to have put my hand up for my disease. I'd fell and injured myself after a night on the booze. I didn't want to go home to my family. I wanted to just be lost. I don't know why. It was actually after a sailing event with kids, and I was so surprised how fast I was drinking rum until I passed out. And it wasn't until the morning I woke up and found out that I'd actually fallen over and hurt myself pretty bad. I didn't know who to turn to. I didn't know anyone in recovery. I didn't know about AA. I knew no one in AA. My advice from my previous doctors, you should lay off the beersies. But I knew in aviation that there was a program for recovery, and the only person I knew to talk to was a doctor at work. So I called the doctor, and I told him a bit of my story. I said, I'm unfit for duty. And I need to have a chat about the program of recovery we have in aviation. And he goes, Brian, it will be all right. I'll make an appointment to see you in a day or two. So are you right till then? I said, yep. And so I was at home, curtains drawn, two big black eyes from where I'd hurt myself. And came and saw the doctor. Doctor took me to the aviation psychiatrist, or addiction psychiatrist. Got diagnosed medically, medical intervention, I guess you would call that. And the words from him were, good luck. Don't take this disease seriously. You need to get some psychological help from addictions counselors. You need to get in touch with peers that have been through it and get a 12-step program. Do your regular drug testing and come back and see us in 3 months and we'll see how you're getting on. And so from there I was taken to, I was actually at home. It took me probably another week or two, and a fellow workmate pilot rang up and said, Brian, hey, I've heard a little bit of your story. Do you want to catch up for a coffee? And I said, yeah, sure. He goes, bring your medical report. And I bought my medical report, and he said, can I have a read of it? I go, okay. And he had a read of it, and he goes, I've heard it all before. Do you want to go to a meeting? And he took me to Takapuna. So anyway, that was 10 years ago. Sponsor, got the steps. I've done what you've said to me. Don't pick up. Get to a meeting. Pray for a sober day. Get a sponsor. And do the steps. So I've done that a couple of times now with the same sponsor. Probably when I was about 2 years sober, I got involved with the HIMS group. It's this how we look after our pilot medicals when you deal with addiction. Lyle P came to New Zealand. His story is in the big book called Grounded. He's a fellow pilot, ex-US Marine pilot, and also airline pilot. And during driving him around to go and speak, he said, we have birds of feather. I said, what's that? He goes, it's air crew and recovery. And

0: I said, oh, yeah. And he goes, yeah, we meet. I go, really? How often do you meet? And he goes, we meet weekly in Atlanta. I go, oh, yeah. How many pilots? He said, 40. And I went, what, 40 pilots? I said, how do you run your meetings? He says, it's just the AA meeting. It's a specialty group of AA. Is registered in New York, and maybe some of the other speakers today will talk a little bit more of the history of it. Since 1975, it's been registered in New York. It's simply a specialty meeting of air crew. And I just want to read out our signal and list of purpose. So Birds of Feather was formed in response to the need for meeting places for pilots and air crew members where the subject of addiction to alcohol might be discussed with impunity and anonymity. The cultural bias concerning the subject has prevented many in the past from seeking advice. Our concern is recovery from alcoholism. We have no loyalties to any company, government institution, medical facility, union, employee assistance program, treatment center, or specific recovery program. Birds of Feather has contributed immeasurably to our recovery and to the spirit of passing this philosophy on to others who might also benefit is the reason for Birds of Feather. Deadly disease, indiscriminate, it cuts through all walks of life, whether you're air crew, doctor, lawyer, judge, patch, gang member, parent, kid, we're no different to the rest of the public. I don't think it's any more, any less prevalent than out there in the real world, but the recovery happens in the rooms of AA. So for me, the recovery happened in the rooms of AA. With members of the public. So to me, Birds of Feather is just a little bit of gravy on the top, but it gives us an opportunity where we can talk about the stresses of flying with peers. You know, we're away from our families a lot. We have lots of training to do that is stressful. There's a lot of fatigue to deal with in the job. Where maybe we can talk to each other about it as opposed to the public who may or may not fully understand the life of an airline pilot. You know, I've done the 12 steps. I've done some service. So from when Lyle came to New Zealand, we started Birds of Feather in New Zealand, probably about 2017, 2018. We started it in our homes, just like the Big Book, and we shared it. So we went from house to house to house once a month. When Zoom happened, it came on to, when COVID happened, we moved on to Zoom, and we now meet monthly on Zoom. You know, it's been great pleasure to see an international meeting that started in 1975 spread its way all around the world. And now we have air crew pilots, junior pilots just learning to fly, aviation sectors from all aviation sectors in New Zealand, aerial top dressing, airlines, training, and seeing people, saving people's lives and saving their careers. The aviation industry is probably the most grown-up industry that I've seen that deals with aviation. We treat it as a disease. So beautiful people with great talent who have a terrible disease. And if they get recovery and they choose to get recovery and let go and let God and get into the program, there's a good chance they'll have their career. So the success rate of air crew in recovery is about 80%, which is really high. And for that, I'm grateful. I'm grateful to AA. And it's just a little bonus that I get to share a bit of time with fellow crew members. So thanks for having me on Planet FM. It's been a real pleasure. Thank you, Siobhan.
1: Thanks so much, Brian, and giving us that input on what happens in the aviation industry. And if I can now ask you, Morten, to give us a bit of experience, strength and hope and your experience with AA.
2: Sure. Yeah, my name is Morten. I'm an alcoholic. I came into the program through a DUI, so involuntary. I fought every step of the way for the first several months. It wasn't my fault that this happened. It wasn't my fault I had a DUI. That was the cop that arrested me. That was his fault. But deep down, I knew that something wasn't right. I would wake up every morning with the shakes and withdrawals and all that. And it wasn't until after my second relapse and third time through treatment that it really sunk in that, you know, I do have a problem and I need to take care of this. So after that happened, I really jumped into AA, and I got serious about working the steps with my sponsor. My home group is the New Start group. That's where I met my sponsor. As for